0: with floaties.
1: Okay. They're no longer in the area. This is dispatch.
2: He has the vest contained.
1: I'm clear. Are they not at the 1720?
2: There is no 1720 address. It's County Road 67, County Road 100.
1: I'm clear. You're still on Jackson Street. Reference County Road 6700 South. That's the address they gave us. They're no longer in the area.
2: I'm clear.

0: 3-3-2-7-2-5-1-0-8-2-5-1-0-8.
1: Thank you.

0: Okay, that can't work.
1: 415. Thank you, Missy.
0: Oh, that's this one.
1: Yes,
0: can you 415?
1: Same, I arrested one.
0: Press location myself, 4833 out 115 South Square.
1: Okay. DNR
2: 415.
1: Is there a unit out with these kids right now? I'm sorry, Central 7, no, the 3 juveniles at Long Bridge Park, and Central on 32. Okay. 415.
0: Will be.
1: Will be 1952.

0: 对。
1: 10 6 4 3 2 1 1 1 1 1 1 1 1 1 1 1 1 1 1 1 1 1 1 1 1 1 1 1 1 1 1 1 1 1 1 1 1 1 1 1 1 1 1 1 1 1 1 1 1 1 1 1 1 1 1 1 1 1 1 1 1 1 1 1 1 1 1 1 1 1 1 1 1 1 1 1 1 1 1 1 1 1 1 1 1 1 1 1 1 1 1 1 1 1 1 1 1 1 1 1 1 1 1 1 1 1 1 1 1 1 1 1 1 1 1 1 1 1 1 1 1 1 1 1 1 1 1 1 1 1 1 1 1 1 1 1 1 1 1 1 1 1 1 1 1 1 1 1 1 1 1 1 1 1 1 1 1 1 1 1 1 1 1 1 1 1 1 1 1 1 1 1 1 1 1 1 1 1 1 1 1 1 1 1 1 1 1 1 1

0: 2 is impressive.
1: Hi, Dundon. Signal 8 with a Zane Meyer. He's going to be a male white Hawaiian shirt, gray shorts at 10th and Jackson. States a nearby building has a door, looks like it's been busted open. He didn't describe to me or tell me that address, so he said he'd meet you guys here and show you where it's at.
0: Super. Perfect.
2: 1936.

0: 10 safe, can you pull the log back and tell it to meet it? Meet it at the by the gas station, rock it at that Juvenile.
1: Okay.
2: Fortune 39, why don't you go ahead and get the stop as well, since there's court that just left in that open door now. I'm going to
0: go. 3-0-4, I'll be able to enter the volcanic, I'll report.

0: three ten.
1: Three ten.
0: Be 1014 one mail to 3115 Brown Street, and you can remove him at the same place, please.
1: At 1958.